0: Hit Radio 90. 90.
1: You understand? For all that fighting, you understand? Something that can't good. Something

nejvíc devadesátek v českém éteru. Na webu i v dabu. Hit Radio 90. Come here, baby. You know you drive me up a wall, the way you make good for all the nasty tricks you pull. Seems like we're making up more than we're making love.

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Your eyes, your smile, and your beautiful face. 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

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But don't worry, don't stress yourself. 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
1: 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This is a story about love. 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When tolerance brings a tragedy, passion and pain. 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

0: 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I just want you to know my love I'll always treasure. So please, just don't let me go.
1: Nejvíc zamilovaných devadesátek od 10 do půlnoci. 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